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The net will come in about 2 minutes where you hear the sound of my voice. 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

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This is Bob Kasich, IP, up here in Granite Falls, Washington. I'll be your net control operator for this Wednesday edition of Insomniac Trivia Net. 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Information regarding this net and how you may freely subscribe to the email list to receive all the questions and answers directly to the email box is available at somniac-group.com. Tonight we have three trivia questions. Each have three possible answers. After the questions are read, I'll call the regular roster, followed by Let's Check Guns, then the guests and visitors. That's about 40 minutes after the hour. There'll be an automatic reread when I finish the roster between 30 and 35 after the hour, and then it gets requested thereafter. If you're listening on a scanner, you may email your answers to me at kilo6indiapopecho, that was K6IPE, the number 1, at gmail.com. After all the questions are read, I'll read the correct answers to next questions. We have one primary role in some yet trivia net. The best of our abilities, the net controller's answers are always the correct answers. All answers and their sources will be posted following that. But before I read the questions, are there any announcements or business into the net? Okay, I don't really have anything to say. That I am running the live script or live score along with the other one, like I have the last couple of weeks. I have not recorded any of the emails yet. I was running late, doing too many things at once, and I haven't had a time to record those yet, but I will. But we'll get to that. So we'll start the net controllers, and we're going to the Wind System Administrator, or excuse me, we'll start the net controllers, then we'll go to the Wind System members, then we'll go to the regular roster. And we started the net controllers. We just started at head controller, Steve N5ZUA. Oh, wait, how about some questions? All right, doing too much at once here. All right, question one. What is special about the midsummer day in June? It's one of those days like Valentine's Day or whatever. A, the start of 24 hours of daylight above 60 degrees north. B, the midpoint of the growing season. Or C, the official start of the state fair season across the nation. Question two, what classic 1980s Matthew Broderick movie debuted on June 11, 1986? So all three of these are Broderick movies. Which one is the one that debuted in June 11, 1986? A, War Games. B, Ferris Bueller's Day Off, or C, Family Business. Question three, what 1975 movie is considered Hollywood's first true summer blockbuster? A, Star Wars, B, Jaws, or C, E.T. the Extraterrestrial? I'm going to reset or reread. Question one, what is special about the midsummer day in June? A, the start of 24 hours of daylight above 60 degrees north. B, the midpoint of the growing season. Or C, the official start of the state fair season across the nation. Question two, what classic 1980s Matthew Broderick movie debuted on June 11, 1986? A, War Games. B, Ferris Bueller's Day Off. And C, Family Business. Question three, what 1975 movie is considered Hollywood's first true summer blockbuster? A, Star Wars, B, Jaws, or C, E.T. the Extraterrestrial? And no, I was not trying to make you guys feel old, but oh well. All right, I started to say there, we'll start at the top of the net controllers, the head controller, Steve N5ZUA. Moving down to Terry, KG5IOK. Moving down to Brian at K6CBR.

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1: Well, good evening, everybody. Little Al here, N6MOT in Monterey, and I'm going to go with Killer Bees. 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
0: All right, Al, got you down for Killer Bees. Appreciate you checking it, sir. Hope you have a wonderful night. How about Jay and Miss Jenny, W9JAY and N9OEL? Down to Wilt, WB7VPI.
2: 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Good morning, good evening, or good day to everyone else on the net as is appropriate. Tonight, I'm going to go Alpha, Bravo, Bravo. 7-3, everyone. WB7VPI back in that control.
0: All right, Wilt, cut you down for Alpha, Bravo, a Bravo. ABB, appreciate you checking, sir. Safe travel. Have a wonderful night. And let's see if Scott's out there. N7FGP.
3: Good evening, Bob, and good morning and to everybody else out there. Let's see, I'm going to go with Killer Bees tonight. Thanks for doing the net. N7FGP.
0: All right, Scott, got you down for the Killer Bees. Appreciate you being up at such a late hour. Hope you have a wonderful day tomorrow. How about Ryan, K1BLU?
4: You know, most people look at Sunday as the beginning of the week, not Saturday, but maybe that's just me. I'm weird. Anyways, I'm going to let Hurricane Chris answer for me with A-Bay-Bay, A-Bay-Bay. Thanks for doing the net. Back to you.
0: All right, Ryan, gets down for Alpha, Bravo, Bravo. Yeah, the beginning of the week starts on Wednesday for me. So I don't really know what's going on until all of a sudden I go, oh, it's Wednesday. Appreciate you checking, sir. Hope you have a wonderful night. And is your lovely wife around? K-O-6-N-E-S. Jennifer? How about Robert? K-O-6-N-E-T.
5: Good evening, Bob and Annette. This is Robert, K-O-6-N-E-T, and I don't know whether I should go with Alpha, Bravo, Bravo, or Killer Bees, but you know what? I think I'll stick with my gut and go with Killer Bees. Why not? It's just a net for fun. Back to you, Bob.
0: That's the way, Robert. Go with your own answers and see where we go from there. Killer Bees. All right, sir. Have a wonderful night. Appreciate you checking in. And then go to the other Robert, K-I-5-A-O-K, Monday nights. How about Miss Teresa, K-E-M, excuse me, K-E-5-M-U-X.

0: 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All right, we're going down to the Wind System members. Appreciate all the generous contributions the Wind System members have been providing to us to help us keep the lights on, keep the repeaters running. And we start at the top of that at Steve, KD6WR.
1: Well, good evening, Bob. Everyone out there, Steve here in Bakersfield. I'm going to, I was going to take all Bs, but I think I'll take ABB, Alpha Bravo Bravo, KB6WR.
0: All right, Steve, got you down for the Alpha Bravo Bravo trend. Appreciate you checking us, sir. Hope you have a great night. How about Daryl, K6RQ?
2: This is Daryl, Kilo 6, Roman Collect. I think I will go with the All Bravos. Have a good day.
0: All right, Daryl, got you down for the Killer Bees. Appreciate you checking in, sir. Have a great night. Jeremy and Candace, K7VFO and K7NDI.
3: 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Tonight, Candace and I are going to go with Alpha Bravo Bravo. Thank you and have a great night. This is K7VFO and KA7NDI. 7-3 to everyone. Back to you, Bob.
0: All right, you guys. I got you down for the Alpha Bravo Bravo trend. Appreciate you guys checking in. Hope I have a great weekend. How about Rick and Rita, KF7TBT and KF7WOV?
4: 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This is Rick and Rita. We'll take all Bravos. Thanks for doing that, KF7TBT and WOV. Bye.
0: All right, Rick, us down for the Killer Bees times two. I hope you guys have a wonderful weekend as well. How about Tony, Whiskey 6, Tango Lima?
5: Good evening, Bob. Tony, Whiskey 6, Tango Lima, and Uncle. Now we're going to go with Killer Bravos, BBB. Thank you.
0: All right, Tony, got you down to the Killer Bees as well. Hope you have a wonderful night. Thanks for checking in. Moving down to Dave. KG6LYI.
6: That's me over here at Valley Center, California. Lifetime member system since 2021, since 2001, so 25 years on the Wind System. Okay, let's try something totally different. Try Charlie Bravo Alpha, CBA. Enjoy the week, KG6LYI. See ya!
0: All right, so it gets down for the Charlie Bravo Alpha, CBA. Appreciate you checking. Hope you have a wonderful night. Good to hear from you. How about Chris? W1MER.
7: W1MER. Well, I've been where the sun don't shine. Don't ask, okay. I've been where the sun does shine. But I'm also going to go with Bravo, Bravo, Bravo. W1MER.
0: All right, Chris, got down for the Killer Bees. Appreciate you checking in. Hope you have a wonderful night. We'll see where that gets you. How about Bruce? KM6 Zebra Uniform Chihuahua.

0: Bruce, got you down for the Alpha Bravo, Bravo, that other trend. Appreciate you checking, sir. Going to Fred. 6FRC.
1: Bob in the net. I think tonight my answer is I'm going to jump on the Alpha Bravo Bravo trend. 73 Flaw and back to you, Bob. W6FRC.
0: All right, Fred, catch down the Alpha Bravo Bravo. You can check in and have a great night. How about Alan? KI6HNL. All right, Alan, got you down for the Killer Bees. Appreciate checking it, sir. Have a great night. Alex, KN6, Zebra Kilo Uniform.

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1: That's W6AXM with N6ORA here on the side. We're going to split here. I'm going to go with Alpha Bravo, Bravo, and she's going to go with Triple B's. So there you are, W6AXM.
0: All right, Gar, get you down for you. You're going with the Alpha Bravo Bravo trend, and your lovely wife's going with the Killer Bees trend. We'll see which one gets the prize, if either of you. You guys have a wonderful night. Appreciate you checking in. How about Jack, KJ6YAO?
2: Good evening, Bob. This is Jack. I'm going with AAA baseball teams, AAA baseball team, right. The Bisons, Bats, and Bees. Bravo, bravo, bravo. KJ6YAO, back to you, Bob.
0: All right, Jack. Those are teams I have not heard of. The Bisons, Bats, and Bees. Killer Bees. Appreciate you checking in, sir. Hope you have a wonderful night. Moving down to the regular roster. This is the roster that I call every Wednesday. We start at the top of that tonight at Christopher, KI6KTL.
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0: All right, Christopher, got down Alpha Bravo Bravo. Appreciate you checking in. Have a wonderful night. How about Phil? K6, pack my suitcase.
4: Good evening. This is Phil, K6, pack my suitcase with one Alabama slammer, one bourbon, and one Bacardi.
0: All right, Phil, get you down there. You managed to pull out different Bravos there, Bacardi and bourbon, right? So you had Amaretto, Bacardi, bourbon. Anyway, it was Alpha Bravo, Bravo. Appreciate you checking in. Have a wonderful night. I'll check. KF6GEN.
5: 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This is Chuck KF6, Golf Echo November. And we're going to go with Alpha Bravo Bravo tonight. 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
0: All right, check that down for the Alpha Bravo Bravo trend. Appreciate you checking in, sir. How about Randy and Leanne, N6PRL and KI6VUH?
6: Good evening, Bob and Annette. This is Randy, N6PRL, and Leanne, KI6VUH. And we're going to divide and conquer, too. Leanne wants Alpha Bravo Bravo, and I'll take Killer Bees. Thanks for doing the net, Bob.

All right, Randy, got you down. So Lan wants Alpha Bravo Bravo, and you want Killer Bees. Appreciate you guys checking in. Have a great night. Let's see where that gets us. But Kelly and Tammy, KG5, JYU.

0: 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This is new call sign.
1: Hello, Bob. I'll pick Alpha, Bravo, and Bravo. Thanks for hosting the net, and back to you, K-O-6-R-A-Y.
0: All right, so got you down, Alpha, Bravo, Bravo. Appreciate you, and have a great night. How about Adrian, W6, Alpha, Papa, Tango.

0: How about Richard? KN6, Zebra, November, Charlie.
1: Good evening, everyone. This is KN6, ZSC, Richard out of Fremont, California. And my answers for tonight's questions will be Alpha, Bravo, Bravo. Thank you guys for doing the net. 73, everybody. KN6, ZNC, clear.
0: All right, Richard, guys, down to the Alpha Bravo Bravo trend. Appreciate you checking, sir. Have a wonderful night. How about John? KO6FCY.
2: Good evening, Insomniacs. This is John, KO6FCY, with tonight's interesting fact. Did you know that apples barely bake? Most of the time, it's the people baking them into pies or whatever. 73 Saul, and thank you so much for doing the net tonight. Back to you.
0: All right, John. Get you down for apples barely bake. I guess I needed to come up with a question that had an N in it for you, huh? So that you can say apples never bake. I appreciate you checking in. Have a great night. How about a Renza? KK4, red, yellow, green.
3: This is WA7DGY, Dave in Phoenix. I want killer bees.
0: All right, Dave. I hadn't called you yet, but I'll write that down. When we get down to you here, I'll put that down. How about Chuck and Lynn? KN6YMF.
4: Greetings to you, Bob. Hope all is well in Granite Falls. This is Chuck, KN6YMF, St. George. Tonight I'm going to go with Alpha Bravo Bravo, and Lynn would like Alpha Bravo Alpha. Thanks for doing that tonight. Appreciate it. 73s to everybody. Back to you, my friend.
0: All right, Chuck, catch down for Alpha Bravo Bravo for yourself. Alpha Bravo Alpha for Lynn. And I appreciate you guys checking in. Hope for a wonderful night. How about Daniel? K5 TDA.

0: moved down the other Dave. HE5EGD. Oh, excuse me. I messed that up. Dave is KF8EXA.
1: Hey, this is Dave, Kilo Foster 8, Echo X3 Alpha. I think tonight I'm going to go with KB, so bravo, bravo, bravo. Thanks for doing that tonight, 73U and all the insomniacs back to net control.
0: All right, Dave. Apologize for messing up the call sign. I kind of slipped off a little bit. Got Jeff for the Killer Bees. Appreciate you checking at such a late hour. Hope you have a wonderful night. Alvin, KG5EGD.
2: 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And tonight we're going to take the Three Butt Sisters. Three Butt Sisters.
0: All right, Alvin, get you down to the three sisters, Killer Bees. Appreciate checking and have a wonderful night. Show your chipmunks there. How about Howard, KB7EM?
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0: All right, Howard, get you down for the Killer Bees. Appreciate checking. Hope you have a wonderful night. Down to Andy, KD5, PUR.

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1: Good evening, Bob. Thanks for doing the net tonight. Put me down with Bosheva's beautiful butt. $73 and back to net. This is AI7GA.
0: All right, Kevin, catch down Bosheva's beautiful butt. I think that's what you said. And the Killer Bees, appreciate you checking in, sir. Have a wonderful night. I'll put Miss Susan, AI7SE.
2: Hello, Bob. Thanks for doing the net tonight. My answer is going to be triple Bs, back to net, AI7SE.
0: All right, ma'am. Got you down for the Killer Bees. Hope you guys have a wonderful weekend. Thanks for checking in. How about Tudor, KM7DSJ? Richard, NW7OR. Greetings, sir.
3: 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Tonight I'll keep it simple and just have a big bacon burger. Thank you kindly for all you do and 7-3 to everyone. This is NW7OR.
0: All right, Richard, get them for the big bacon burger. Appreciate you checking in. Have a great night. How about Grant, KJ7WKX?
4: Good evening, this is Grant, KJ7WKX. I also will take the Killer Bees tonight. Thanks for doing the net.
0: All right, Grant, catch down for the Killer Bees. Appreciate you checking in. Have a great night. How about Mike? E6, Downhill Racer. Might be just a little early. Yeah, well, he'll catch us on the later miss. How about Ruben, KK6, IMI?

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1: Hello, Bob. This is KM6AME, Rick in Fresno. I'll take those triple B's. Thanks for doing the net.
0: All right, Rick, it's down for the triple B's. Appreciate checking. Have a great night. How about Robert? VK2DY. Good afternoon.
2: Say good afternoon. This is Robert, VK2DY. Killer bees, please. Thank you very much.
0: So, guys, down for the killer bees. Have a wonderful afternoon. Appreciate checking in with us. How about Yaiv, W6YMJ?

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1: Good evening, Bob. Always a pleasure. KN6, M-I-K, Mike here in San Diego. I'm going to go with the Flying Burrito Brothers, all bravos. KN6, M-I-K, back to you, sir.
0: All right, Mike, gets down to the all bravos. Killer Bees, appreciate checking in. I think I might have skipped Ruben. Let's go back to him. KK6, IMI, Ruben. Okay, I was thinking I went from straight from Mike to Rick. So let's go down, back down to Casey, November 6th, Echo Kilo.
2: Good evening, Bob. This is Casey, November 6th, Echo Kilo. My answers are Flying B, Triple B. Thank you, and back to you.
0: All right, Casey got down for the Killer Bees. Appreciate you checking in, sir. Have a great night. Shidatsua, KN6, TTG.
3: Thank you, Bob, for conducting the net tonight. I'm going to take the trend, the eventual trend. Not sure if it is Alpha, Bravo, Bravo, or Killer Bees, but one of them for sure. Have fun, everyone. Shows up to In Weaver Will, KN6, TTG, 73.
0: All right, SB, gush down for the trend. Appreciate checking in. Hope you have a great night. How about Mike? KN6LGF. Thomas, WA6, Tango. Daniel, W7DLJ, excuse me, DJL. All right, Daniel, that sounds for Alpha, Bravo, Bravo. Appreciate you, Chester. Have a wonderful night. All right, so Daniel was the last on my list. So I'm going to roll this back to the top. We do a reset and reread. Question one. What is special about the midsummer day in June? A, the start of 24 hours of daylight above 60 degrees north. B, the midpoint of the growing season. Or C, the official start of the state fair season across the nation. Question two. What classic 1980s Matthew Broderick movie debuted on on June 11, 1986? A, War Games. B, Ferris Bueller's Day Off. Or C, Family Business. Question three. What 1975 movie is considered Hollywood's first true summer blockbuster? A, Star Wars. B, Jaws. Or C, E.T. the Extraterrestrial. So I've rolled it back to the top. We're going to go with the net controllers, Win System Administrators. Any net controllers have not checked in, like to check in now. 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
5: Alpha Oscar Kilo. Alpha Oscar Kilo.
0: All right, so I heard two there. X-ray Charlie Papa, I'm going to ask you to stand by. So I'm going to have to, I don't have you on my roster, which means I'm going to have to fill in all the blanks at the bottom here. So I'm going to take Robert ahead of you. KI5, ALK, go ahead, sir.
6: Hey, good morning, Bob. Good morning, good afternoon, good evening, all you sonnets out there. Hey, this is Robert, KI5, ALK. And, for tonight, I think I'm going to go with Bravo, Bravo, Bravo. That's Bravo, Bravo, Bravo, or whatever everybody else calls it, Killer Bees. Hey, thanks, Bob, for doing the net tonight, or everyone else out there. Have a great rest of your week, a great weekend coming up. Good golf, good tennis, whatever makes you happy. And I'll see all of you. Does Robert KI5 be okay?
0: All right, Robert, got time for the Killer Bees. Appreciate you checking in, sir. Hope you have a wonderful weekend. And we're going to go to the Wind System members next. The Wind System members have not checked in. You have to check in now. Twice with your suffix, please. All right,
4: Kilo,
0: the
4: uniform.
0: All right, Alex, you and I were talking at the same time. KN6, Zebra, Kilo, uniform. Go ahead, sir. All right, Alex, got down for the Killer Bees. Appreciate you checking in, sir. All right, now the regular roster. So if I normally call you on Wednesday, twice, phonetic with your suffix, please.
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8: 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India, Mike, India.

0: All right, I got Yaiv and Ruben. Where are you there? That was too easy for me. W6YMJ. Yaiv, go ahead, sir.
1: Hey, good evening. This is Yaiv, W6YMJ. I'm going to do Alpha Bravo Bravo. Thank you. Have a good night. Rock.
0: All right, sir. Got you down for the Alpha Bravo Bravo. Appreciate you checking in. Appreciate your service. How about Ruben? KK6IMI.
2: 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KK6IMI here, Turlock, California. ABB, sir, good hearing you in there this evening, Bob. Back to net, KK6IMI.
0: All right, Ruben, got you down for the Alpha Bravo Bravo trend. Appreciate you checking in, sir. Now I'm going to go back to the guy who is patiently waiting, X-Ray Charlie Papa. Do not have you on my list, which just means I need your full call sign, your name, and your location, please.
3: Victor Echo 7, X-Ray Charlie Papa. This is Chris in Nanaimo, British Columbia, Canada.
0: Oh, you're just above me. All right, Chris, welcome. Do you have any answers to tonight's trivia?
3: Yes, Bob, I do. Thanks for taking the net and taking my check-in. My answers are Alpha, Bravo, Bravo.
0: All right, Chris, got you up for Alpha, Bravo, Bravo, ABB. Appreciate your check-in. Hope you have a wonderful night. In case you didn't know, and anybody else out there listening, we do this every night at 10 p.m. Pacific. Well, Pacific is U.S. time, because you guys are going to a different time zone here shortly. And each night, separate controller, they can maintain their own list. So if you check in two consecutive times to a controller, we automatically add you to their list. So if I hear from you next Wednesday, I'll automatically start calling you from that point forward. Welcome. Right. Anybody else out there who wants to check in? What I need, the last three characters of your call sign. For example, my call sign is K6IP, so I would say India Papa Echo, India Papa Echo. Say it twice, phonetically, please.
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0: All right, did hear two. Heard Thomas, and then I heard Zebra Lima 2, Sierra Tango Papa. So we'll go with Thomas first. WA6 Tango. Oh, wait a minute. That's not who called. I've got two people with similar call signs, just a little reversed. It was Adrian. W6 Alpha Papa Tango. Go ahead.
1: Alpha Bravo Bravo. I really hope I'm right. I feel it. And thanks again for the net. Back to Mexico.
0: All right, Adrian, get that Alpha Bravo Bravo. My apologies. Yeah, the first one was looking right at me, and then as I was saying it, that's not right. All right, appreciate you checking. Have a wonderful night. Moving down to Zebra Lima to Sierra Tango Papa. Welcome. I need your full. I got the full call sign. I need your name, your location, and then answers, please.
2: 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It's Zulu Lima 2, Sierra Tango Papa, Sean, Gisborne, New Zealand, and I'll go with Alpha Bravo Bravo, ZL2 STP.
0: All right, Sean. Get you down for Alpha Bravo Bravo on your own Brisbane. I appreciate you checking in, sir. Hope you have a wonderful day. And we're going to go last call. Last call for answers. Anybody at all. Once again, what I need are the last three characters of your call sign.
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0: All right. I only heard one. Sound like Gerardo. KJ5BLV. Go ahead, sir.
1: Good evening, Nick and Fro. It's KJ5 Bravo Lima Victor. Gerardo in Pasadena, Texas. I'll take Alpha Bravo Bravo. Alpha Bravo Bravo. Thank you so much. Have a great day. Great morning.
0: All right, so got some Alpha Bravo Bravo. Appreciate you checking in. Good to hear from you again. Hope you have a wonderful night. I did say last call for answers. So we have two significant trends. Bravo, Bravo, and Bravo, Bravo, Bravo, Killer Bees. And the Killer Bees is what I was looking for. So please, no transmissions like 10 to 15 seconds. So those can just connect their nodes you need to. And we'll come back to how we came up with the Killer Bees.

0: All right, this is Bob Kasich, IP. This is the Win Systems Diamondette going with the answers to tonight's trivia. Killer bees, bravo, bravo, bravo, is the leading trend at the moment. And I believe that is our answers we're looking for. Question one. What is special about the day called Midsummer Day in June? As B, the midpoint of the growing system. Although astronomical summer has only recently begun, well, when the date this was occurred, Midsummer Day is observed on June 24th. That's why I said that. As long as been considered the midpoint of the growing season, halfway between planting and harvest. Falls near the summer solstice is also associated with the European midsummer celebrations, including bonfires, feasts, dancing, and other seasonal traditions. So it's a European thing. Question two. Which 1980s Matthew Broderick movie debuted on June 11, 1986? That was B, Ferris Bueller's Day Off. Broderick's most recognized 80 role, playing a clever high schooler who skips across to explore Chicago, debuted on June 11, 1986. Who can't avoid saying Bueller? Bueller. What day did Ferris Bueller cut school? Anybody know? Based upon Harry Carey's play-by-play descriptions, the uniforms and the player numbers, this game has been identified as June 5th, 1985, and a game between the Atlanta Braves and Chicago Cubs. However, scenes that you see in the movie were filmed on September 24th, 1985, in a game of Cubs versus Expos. That's a little extra trivia thrown in for you. Question three. What 1975 movie is considered Hollywood's first true summer blockbuster? That would be B, Jaws. Hollywood's first true summer blockbuster is widely considered to be a Steven Spielberg's Jaws, released on June 20th, 1975. Film's massive success and revolutionary release strategy transformed the movie industry, turning the summer season from a time when theaters dumped low-quality films into the most lucrative period of the year. For Jaws, movies usually open slowly in a few big city theaters, relying on print ads and word of mouth to build an audience over the months. The Killer Bees, bravo, bravo, bravo, is what we're looking for. So I'll need to add all the emails to the roster, so we'll see what we get from there. But at the moment, Killer Bees is the leading trend. Concludes tonight's Wednesday Insomnia Net Control. Let's try that again. Roll the script down. This concludes tonight's Wednesday Insomnia Net. Again, I'd like to thank the Wind System Administrator for allowing us to utilize the net for Insomnia Net, and I encourage that Insomnia to continue to contribute to the Wind System. Let's help keep their lights on. This is Bob K6IP. Tonight's Wednesday night, Insomnia Net Controller closing tonight's net at 10:47 Pacific. Return the Wind System frequencies hub and reactors back to their regular undirected amateur use. Again, the answers I was looking for, killer bees, bravo, bravo, bravo, which at the moment is the leading trend. Hope you guys have a wonderful week, and I'll talk to you all again next Wednesday, 73.
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0: Go ahead, Carr.
1: Did I hear New Zealand check in tonight, over?
0: I wrote down Brisbane, but maybe. It's a call sign style I'm not familiar with. It was a Zebra Lima 2 Sierra Tango Papa.

KJ6CBE, hanging out right above Dodger Stadium in Los Angeles. I know this repeater goes, I know this is linked, so I'm going to talk to somebody in Arkansas or something. Who knows? KJ6CBE.

3 hours ahead in Arkansas, so, like, I'm pretty sure the system goes up there, but, like, okay, yeah, Hawaiians? Who I got? Anyway, KJ6CVE.

all the bikes I got. Looking at it, sitting down, thinking about it, that's the bike. KJ6 TBE.

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1: Good morning, Rusty. KB6 FDE. Happy Thursday. Everything is fine here. 59 degrees here. A little bit cooler than it has been in the past week or so. But yeah, everything is fine, Rusty. Hope and trust everything is fine there.
0: Hey, good morning, Johnny. Oh, yeah, I woke up to rain this morning. Kind of, they said there may be some showers, but it's more like rain, and they say it's going to be on and off today. So, but other than that, everything is great. No complaints, just making my way into work.
1: Okay, sounds good, Rusty. Yeah. Well, for me, tomorrow is Friday, so, yeah, I'm looking forward to the weekend. The weather's supposed to warm up down this way, and, yeah, it's supposed to be beautiful.
0: Good deal, Johnny. Well, I just want to say good morning and wave a hand. Hope you have a nice day today, and we'll say 7-3 for now. KN6KXM, San Jose, mobile.
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0: KXM, KE6RIX.
1: Hey, good morning, Pedro. How are you doing this morning?
0: Okay, so far, it looks like it's going to be a gloomy, wet day.
1: Oh, yeah, I guess the forecast changed a little bit overnight. But it's been raining pretty good on my way into work, especially over the hill. It was coming down pretty good. So, late rain, unexpected somewhat. But anyway, it is what it is. I'm glad I didn't, I almost took my rain gear out of the truck and put it away for the summer. And I'm glad I have it.
0: Roger. I would never take it out. I mean, you never know when it's going to happen. And I supposedly there's a semi flipped over on Highway 1, so you probably missed that.
1: Oh, yeah. No, I didn't see anything like that. But, you know, that part of Highway 1 where they're doing all that construction, and the lanes are so poorly marked that I could definitely see something happening, you know, especially at night when the road's wet. It's hard to see the markings, and the lanes are so uneven in a couple of spots that, you know, and the K-rail is right there. There's no shoulder in lots of spots, so it's kind of a tough area for trucks and stuff. So, where on Highway 1, do you know?
0: I thought they said around Bay Porter.
1: Okay. Oh, that's going to really snarl traffic this morning. So, well, I'm glad I missed that. So, what, you got anything going on today, Peter?
0: Just have to go get some food. That's probably it. I'm going to just probably stay in and do some cleaning.
1: All right, that's right. It's you got to walk down the street to the church. All right, well, sounds good. I'm just about to the branch this morning. I got to grab a couple things and get out on the road. So I see the planes are taking off the other direction this morning from the airport. Anyway, all right. Well, have a nice day, Peter, and we'll talk to you soon. KN6KXM, San Jose Mobile.
0: And probably, I would think you didn't hear, but Dave got home yesterday. He was up at Stanford, and they had to put a new valve in his heart.
1: Oh, really? Which Dave? DWP?
0: DWP, yeah. He went in to see his doctor, and when he was there and they were checking him, they found a problem and sent him over, you know, said a valve had to be replaced.
1: Oh, gosh, yeah, I had no idea. Well, I'm glad you told me. So he's home and he's doing okay, as far as you know?
0: Yeah, they said he has to take it easy, no driving for a few weeks until he gets back. He was up there, I think he was gone for about a week. You know, we didn't hear him on the radio, then all of a sudden we find out that he was in the hospital.
1: All right, well, thanks for letting me know, Peter. I got to jump out and open up the gate. I'll talk to you later. KN6KXM. If you do talk to him, tell him I wish him the best.
0: Okay, Roger on that. Yeah, have a good day. Be careful, especially if it's going to be all wet out there. And Johnny, good morning, and I'm going to get back. I got to take my pills and get ready for our 6:30 net. KE6RAX.
2: Okay, Peter, I'll catch up with you. Good morning. KB6FDE clear.
3: Morning, Rusty. Morning, Johnny. Good morning, Peter. Peter, we'll talk to you after your net. Johnny, how you doing this morning?
2: Yeah, good morning, Brian. Yeah, doing just fine. Yeah. 59 degrees here this morning. That's cooler than what it has been, Brian, but supposed to warm up this weekend. Everything here is A-okay. I hope the same for you and yours.
3: Yes, sir. Doing real good here. Excuse me. Let the goats out. The dogs are fed. Mama's on her computer, and I'm sitting here drinking a cup of tea.
2: Well, sounds like you're good to go. Yeah, well, tomorrow's Friday here. Yeah, I'm definitely looking forward to the weekend, that's for certain.
3: It's 51 degrees here, and I think it's supposed to go up to, 78 today. Be a little cooler tomorrow, 71. But they're expecting to be good winds here today and low humidity, so they're really worried about wildfires.
2: Oh, yeah. I'm sorry to hear about that. I hope everything turns out okay.
3: Yeah, indeed, Johnny. It will, I'm sure. Okay, hey, we'll let you go. Just heard you all out there when I came back in from the barn. Thought I'd say hi. I'm going to sit here and nurse a cup of tea that my wife made me. 7-3, my friend, W7BNW.
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1: Hey, there you are. Good morning, Steve. How are you doing?
0: Well, I'm doing pretty good. I had one ear listening for you, maybe, and the other ear, I've been checking out some horses in the Belmont Stakes, which is coming up.
1: Oh, you're going to have a flutter on the horses, huh? Well, good. And, I gave you a shout about 10 or 15 minutes ago, and didn't hear you out there, so I swapped over onto the other one and was talking to Steve there in Lancaster for a little while.
0: Oh, okay. Well, real good. Hope he's doing okay. And, you were over on the other... Yeah. I can't get into the repeater good enough when I'm in the living room. So that's why I'm never there until I get into the ham shack. But anyway, so what's going on? What are you up to today?
1: Well, we're going to go camping on... leave on Sunday, just for a couple of nights. Just local, just over in Orange County there. So, I've got to get... I haven't been for a while. So I've got to get all my camping stuff together. So, I'm going to be... when we get back, I'm going to be trying to put

0: Okay, I'm back, Dave. I had to do something for Barb. She just came out here. But anyway, I forgot what we were talking about now. Shoot. I think I asked you what you were up to today. I'm not sure, Dave. I'm sorry about that. I kind of got thrown off.
1: No, Biggie Steve. I was just saying, we're going to go camping. Just for two nights, Sunday and Monday. In Orange County. And, yeah, I haven't been for a while, so trying to get all the camping stuff together. So, when I get back, I'm going to be trying to sort that stuff out.
0: Oh, okay, that's right. So when's this happening?
1: Oh, just for two nights, Sunday and Monday.
0: Yeah, but when are you doing this, Dave? I don't know if you said or not, but is that coming up this Sunday and Monday?
1: Yes, sir. Yeah, this Sunday and Monday.
0: You know, that'd be a lot of fun. It really would. You know, I used to be pretty big time, me and Barb, way back, a long time ago, when we first were married. We used to go camping. We had a pretty good-sized tent. I might have told you this before, but, you know, when you would bring up your camping trips, you and your wife going, I think your tent is in your car. Well, it used to be. I don't know about now, because I don't think you have an SUV, do you? Don't you have just a regular passenger car?
1: Well, I have a Subaru Outback, Steve, which, when the seats are folded down, you could sleep in the back of it. You know, it fits two people and be a little bit on the tight side, but, yeah, I'm quite happy doing that, but my wife, rather be in the tent. We have a big tent. I can't remember if it's six or eight people tent. And, you know, you can stand up and everything. We're going to be using the tent. And,
0: Well, I kind of think I'd rather do that, too. I'd rather use the tent. But anyway, of course, a little less work with the car. But so I guess you and your wife put it up, or I don't think it would probably be just you. But what do you guys do, get to the campsite and get everything all set up, the campsite there, the pitch the tent and all that?
1: Yeah, and it's usually me who puts it up, Steve. And I think that's why I like sleeping in the car bed. But no, she usually gives me a hand there. Just gotta give her some instructions. And but it doesn't take too long. You know, these kind of more modern tents are pretty easy. And naturally, the more you kind of do it, the more the easier it gets. So, shouldn't take too long. And it's nice to be able to stand up, you know. You kind of car camp and it gets cramp, and the older you get, it's harder to kind of get dressed in a small area. So it works out pretty good.
0: Yeah, that'd be a lot of fun. Yeah, for a couple of days. That's okay, and you're not going far either. That's another good thing. I don't I don't think you'd be too far away from, probably don't take you that long to get to the campsite.
1: No, especially, well, you know, I'm going to leave Sunday morning. Should, I don't know, an hour and a half, something like that, so. So, no, it's pretty easy. And, you know, you go for the week, and if you go in the morning, there's a hell of a lot of traffic then, so makes it a little bit longer than that. But, no, and it's a pretty nice, campsite.
0: I take it you guys have been to this place before.
1: Oh yeah, many times, Steve. You know, there's another one not too far away, which we prefer, but it's a nature preserve, and you can't take animals to that one. So we're kind of stuck, you know, locally going to this one, which is fine, though. And but the other one's kind of more kind of outdoorish, I guess, you know, a bit more wildernessy.
0: You know, I was going to ask you, you know, when you unkeyed, right when you started talking, if you were going to take the dog, which is good, you know, that's real good. You know, my favorite place, Dave, and I've done a lot of camping when I was younger, you know, but my favorite place, and it beats them all, is Yosemite.
1: Oh, well, I'm with you on that, Steve. But, you know, my wife's still working, so, you know, a couple of days, that's a push to do that from here. And that, but, you know, if you just a change of scenery and that, which is okay. But no, that's my favorite. That, and, I kind of like going over by Morro Bay as well. It's a pretty nice campsite over there. There's some nice campsites all over the place. At Segoia, there's some nice campsites. But what was it I seen the other day on, I guess, Yosemite? I think they've relaxed the, you know, you used to have to get the permits, I think, to go there, and I think they've relaxed it, and I believe it's very busy again. I mean, it's always busy, but it's like extremely busy. And no, I'm with you on that. That place is gorgeous.
0: KB6WR, you know, that's the only bummer about Yosemite today. It's always busy. You know, years back, Dave, I used to be really big into backpacking. I've backpacked over every trail in that park, you know, for backpacking. And that's a neat, fun place. I had a real good friend I used to go backpacking with. We'd go out all the time, you know, especially in the summer months. But I've gone in the winter. I've gone when it rained over to, I remember one time we went to Bayonne. Now, Barb, she wasn't into that. When I went backpacking, it was just me and a friend. But I've been to Big Basin, been there several times. Another one over on the coast. I can't remember the name of the place, the trail area, but a lot of fun. I kind of envy you doing it, being an old fart like you are. I really do. I envy you, Dave. Hey, I got to get, Dave, I'm going to get ready to eat something for breakfast here, but I'll talk to you later. you have a real good day, and maybe I'll hook up with you sometime during the day. And 60KO, KB6WR.
1: All right, Steve. Yeah, I should be monitoring there, probably over on the other one there. But anyway, go and enjoy that breakfast. Maybe maybe Barb's got the eggs and bacon going. Maybe that's what you're smelling. And anyway, all right, Steve, good to hear you. Enjoy the rest of the day. 73 and 6, okay.
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0: 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Zero SWP.
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0: Well, in low power, who's the Kilo Echo 2 out there, KN6IQ?
1: Yeah, KE2EED, Long Island, New York.
0: Okay, KE2EED, Kilo Echo 2 Echo Echo Delta. Yeah, this is Kilo November 6, India, Quebec, KN6IQ. Down here about 6 miles from the border and a mile from the ocean in a city called Chula Vista. Over.
1: Chula Vista, I'm going to say, is that California?
0: Right on, yeah. Yeah, I'm just north of Tijuana here.
1: Okay, very good. Yeah, I'm in Long Island, New York, halfway between Montauk and Manhattan. It was started out as a pretty nice day today. Weather was great. I guess it was around 80. Now we've got some clouds moving in. I don't know if we're going to get a little drizzle, but definitely cooled off.
0: Really, about 80, huh? Gosh, it was. It seemed like a month or two ago that you guys had this insurmountable winter over there.
1: Yeah, that's about right. It was about a month or two ago. We had a winter and it was very cold. But it's warmed up nicely now.
0: Just somebody having malfunctions on the repeater linking system, because I heard that squelcher earlier. It doesn't go away, so they're attempting to transmit, but it just comes through noise. Yeah, around here it's about 68 degrees, mostly sunny, cool ocean breeze. Water temperature still pretty cold, about 63, 61, something like that. So it always stays like this before the heat of actually fall. It doesn't get hot till maybe mid-September.
1: All right, well, that's a comfortable temperature. Transmitting to you on a HT, going to a hotspot. I linked up the wind system on my phone, and, I haven't been on the wind system all that much. Active system?
0: You're coming in, I guess, on an all-star thing. I'm coming in on RF. This is Mount Otay, which is located not even a mile north of the border, about 3,700 feet. A standalone mountain over there, and it's pretty close to me. I don't know. I don't do much of digital stuff. I got a C4FM Yaesu, but only if somebody calls or something do I use it. I'm not familiar with it. I know there's an all-star way, a way of getting in an all-star and probably some other modes, but never tried it.
1: Yeah, I was when I'm at home, I use mostly my nodes. I have D-Star, DMR, and a All-Star node, all home built. When I'm on the road, I use just the RF in the car.
0: Yeah, that's pretty neat. I don't know how to configure them, but I do have 2 meter, 220, and 440. On both the mobile in the car here and at the house. And I do have just C4FM on this dual bander. And at the house I have a mono bander for Yaesu that has C4FM. But not too much activity there. And I'm usually working HF anyway. I do like maybe 80% of my work on HF, less than 20% on VHF and UHF. And I am mobile now.
1: All right, well, it sounds like you're hitting that repeater pretty good. Your audio is crystal clear.
0: Yeah, it's the local repeater for the area. And there's both mostly English-speaking repeaters on there, but it overlooks Tijuana so good that I noticed a couple of guys put up their repeaters down for south of the border communication. So you know, they got a big city there too. It's, I think it's over a million down there. It's over a couple million here.
1: Yeah, how far are you from the coast from where you are?
0: Not even a mile, maybe three quarters of a mile from here.
1: Oh, nice. You're right on the, yeah, you're right there. Yeah, I've never been to the West Coast before, but everybody I know who's been there will says the same thing. They love it over there. But yeah, that's on my bucket list. I retired about almost four years ago, actually. I still work part-time, doing a different job, but it's on my bucket list. I'd like to do the Winnebago trip, East Coast, Northern Route to the West Coast, and Southern Route coming back.
0: Same here. Well, I was born in Texas. I have a lot of folks there, so we do go there, and then I've been up towards Colorado and whatnot. So just about half of the country, but I have not been to the eastern seaboard at all. Farthest east I went was Alabama, and so the whole eastern seaboard and the northeast, that would be kind of nice to take a trip up there. So me and you both, I haven't been up there, and I've been, let's see, retired for about six, almost 7 years, went out on a medical, actually. So, I don't know. I don't know if we'll ever get around to it, but, you know, before I go any trips out of the country, I'd like to look at the rest of this country.
1: Yeah, that's my philosophy, too. You know, it's, I mean, I've been out of the country before, but I haven't seen this entire country, and there's a lot of places I'd like to go to before I ever go back out. If you ever make it to the East Coast, I would highly recommend visiting Maine. Beautiful state, real pretty coastal area. I would say make that a priority on your list.
0: I'd definitely go. Not during the winter, though. I'd probably never make it there during the winter, driving, you know, and especially the price of gas, holy mackerel. A friend of mine who lives in Reno, I talked to him on 40 meters. He came back from a trip all the way up to Montana. He's got some kids that are up there, grandkids, in Wyoming and Montana. So he went to some graduation thing. What is it, mid-May? Well, maybe, yeah. And it was snowing in many parts where he was at. You know, so he was up there above 7,000 feet on an average in Cheyenne, I believe. He's higher than that, and then he went to Montana. So, yeah, and it's still kind of cold there. He was telling me, the reason why I bring up the gas figure is because he was telling me it cost him $1,200.
1: Yeah, they're starting to come down over here a little bit. They were up as high as $4.70 a gallon, I think, $4.70, $4.60 something a gallon, something like that. And now the place up the block over here, I want to say, is like $4.11, $4.09, something like that. So it's slowly starting to come down, it seems like. But yeah, no, I Maine in the wintertime's tough, and now, of course, if you were driving the trip, yeah, that might not be the time you'd want to go, but in the summertime, it's absolutely beautiful.
0: Yeah, that's true. It would definitely have to be that. And, well, I was just saying about driving because it's so scenic and you can stop places and whatnot, but he was telling me that it costs him a ton of gas. So, yeah, it goes like that. Right now, gas, the cheapest I got was this morning, $5.65 a gallon.
1: Oh, wow, that's high. I don't, you know, that's weird. Like, why is it so high there? And it's, $1.50 less a gallon here. I can't figure that one out.
0: For one thing, the taxes on a gallon of gas here are the highest in the nation. That's the number one reason. The number two reason is this is special gas. Special gas, and not are already bailing out of the state. I think Chevron wants to move on, and I know another major refiner wants to go away because of the stringent EPA and other things, including the cost of doing business in the state. So it's not going to get any cheaper, even though the prices are going down. You know, it's going to probably remain perpetually very high. It always has been.

I've been here like most of my life in San Diego, but during like the late 70s, it was pretty depressed here. It was half the population, wasn't much going on. So I moved to Los Angeles, all right? So this is early 70s, about 73. It was the summertime that I went, and it's more mountainous in the surrounding areas of Los Angeles than it is here. A lot more, a lot bigger ones, and everything. I didn't even know they were there till the first rainstorm washed the air clean. So it was amazing. And one time after a rainstorm in December, I went to Santa Anita, the racetrack. Oh my goodness, you could see all the snow-capped mountains and that big European-style track. It's a hillside track that goes on grass, and it looked fantastic. You just don't know it's there until the smog clears. So now you can go any day of the week over there, and it's not going to happen because what we're driving now are automatic air cleaners. They're automatic air purifiers, not vehicles.

0: Well, I mean, if you see that kind of an improvement, then, you know, it's, I mean, I'm a big fan of, you know, solar and geothermal and, you know, there's, I'm a big fan of, you know, alternative, fuel sources. There's plenty, wind, there's plenty of them out there. I think we really need to start moving away from gas as much as possible and look at, some of these, alternative, you know, sources, because, yeah, I mean, that's a few decades, and you see the change that, that takes place after a few decades. You know, during COVID, I mean, you know, when planes weren't flying and cars weren't driving and, you know, you know, the air cleared up, like, within a couple of weeks. So, you know, yeah, there's a lot to be said about that.
1: So it's heavily instituted here, and of course it drives the prices up quite a bit. And, you know, actually those are two big cities that are right by the sea, and it's a desert by the sea. And especially here in San Diego, where in my neck of the woods it only rains 1 inch away from a desert. It rains 11 inches. 10 inches is officially a desert. So you got all that populace, and the next big problem is water. Running out of water, and of course, because the environment's negatively impacted, they don't want to put desalinization plants. And you have the ocean here. You know, well, I think I could pretty much say this is a concrete jungle. There's nothing worth saving, so they should rethink that.
0: Yeah, it's amazing what we've done over the course of however many decades since the industrial age. You know, we've been a bit sloppy with the way you know, we've done things, but you know, hopefully, you know, we'll. I think it's not just us, but globally, people are starting to see this, and countries are starting to make these changes. So, you know, it's not for so much for us, you know. What do I got, another 2 decades left, if that? But more so for the kids.
1: That's true. That's true. You know, I mean, the cost of things around here is very, very high. So I wouldn't be here unless everything was already paid for. So I've been here so long that it's like I'm like second generation. So I really don't have much overhead. That's why I wouldn't move. I certainly foresee what everybody says, that once you move out of California, you can't afford to come back.
0: Yeah, they say the same thing about Long Island. It's the same concept. This area here is very expensive. Properties, houses, they're not within reach of your new college graduate, let's put it that way. So a lot of these kids, they're either living with their parents, you know, or they're moving out of state. And that's kind of sad because, you know, they're breaking up families and stuff like that.
1: Yeah, and, you know, we moved out here when I was 1 year old. You know, I'm 68.

0: And the economy was bad in Texas, especially South Texas, where Corpus Christi is where I was born. Most of all the families from over there, both sides, my dad and my mom and grandparents and everything. So it was bad economically. Now it's just the reverse. Texas is booming, and you know, California is still okay, but I don't know how much longer, you know, all of this stuff, especially high costs, are gonna keep on hitting. There's people moving out now. And talk to them a lot on 40 meters. They're ex-Californians. They live in Arizona, Nevada, Utah, Colorado, Washington, Oregon, all because of, you know, high costs.
1: Yeah, same here. Like I said, the younger generation they can't buy a house. You know, it's one thing to buy the house at, you know, whatever, $800,000, $850,000. Then, you know, throw $20,000 a year on taxes on top of that, and a car, and, you know, it's just impossible. So, yeah, that's it. People start moving out, and, you know, I think this is all by design, to be honest with you. You know, the very wealthy, you know, are looking to basically control the best real estate, and everybody else has just got to find someplace else, is essentially what it comes down to.
0: I agree. Ken, 6 IQ Friday. I don't know if you know who Geffen is, the owner of this, what was once pretty popular, Geffen Records. You know who I'm talking about?
1: No, it doesn't ring a bell.
0: A lot of, like, he sponsored, like, and produced records for, like, bands like Nirvana and other very popular bands that were big out there, especially people coming from England. So, he bought this place on the beach, and, oh my gosh, everybody's supposed to have free access to beach over here in this state. That's the law. But he held that law for must have been a quarter of a century with lawyers and whatnot, and so he had his own private beach for that long.
1: Yeah, well, see, that's what I mean. I mean, you know, they do the same thing here. On Long Island, when they sell the properties, they sell them perpendicular to the beach, so you own X amount of feet to the low water mark or high water mark, whatever it is. But like in New Jersey, it's a little bit different. They sold properties on like Long Beach Island parallel to the beach, so nobody owns the beach, which is kind of nice, you know, because in the peak of season, it's like it's never crowded because you have so much beach. So, yeah, it's the usual stuff here. You know, here in America, we have a lot of corporate greed. We have a lot of, you know, the very wealthy are in the club, and unless you're in that club, well, then you're out of luck is what it comes down to.
0: Yeah, that's true. I'm not really envious of any of it. I mean, I used to do service work. The last job I had was for the LG Corporation. And I'd go into these gated community mansions like Fairbanks Ranch over east of Del Mar. And they got their own problems, too. They got this drug-addicted young man whose father owns a corporation of lawyers, and he's going around ripping everybody off, but they can't do anything to him. He's like that John Gotti that you had over there, the Teflon Don.
1: I remember John Gotti. There was a lot of Gottis. It wasn't just Gotti. It was a lot of families on the East Coast.
0: Yeah, matter of fact, I think some of them relocated there where you're at, Long Island, right?
1: Yeah, Gotti, I think, was... He was Rockaway, I believe. He was Far Rockaway. And there would never be a crime committed in a 30-block radius in that neighborhood. Some of the others were out on the island, yeah. But, you know, back in the, what was it, the 40s, the 50s, you know, a lot of families in New York City.
0: Yeah, I know this because we have a friend, well, my grandson. He's already, what, 26, and he knew this guy, and he came from Long Island. He went to school with him, and he says, yeah, if you come visit, then we'll take you around town to show you where all the big boys were, where all their houses are. I was laughing. I go, okay, must be a nice, free of crime neighborhood.
1: Yeah, I think he was referring to the Gold Coast. Yeah, there's a part of Nassau County that they call the Gold Coast, and it's all mansions, and it's all a lot of money there. And at one point, I believe there was a lot of, we don't like to say the word mafia, but, we like to say families.
0: Yeah, family is very important. that's true. Well, I don't know. I think I've only seen a couple over here. When I worked in Los Angeles, what was this guy's name? Oh my gosh, he tried to make me feel at ease. He lived up in Panorama City, up in the hills, real nice house. Oh gosh, darn it! I know you know if I give you a name, but they did a lot of stuff in Vegas back in the day. I just was kind of like so scared I couldn't, you know. He said, come on, I'll invite you for lunch. And I just kind of got freaked out. And he's trying really hard. And him and his wife to be very nice to me. I don't know. We just got spooked.
1: Well, historically, it's a business. And, as long as you never did something bad or crossed the business, they actually took care of you. They treated you well, but it's just not the kind of person you'd ever want to cross.
0: Oh, yeah, no doubt. I remember the stories about Frank Sinatra. Well, he must be friends with the mob because he. What's he supposed to do? Be disrespectful? So, yeah, I don't think he needed any of that because he was a multimillionaire all the time. So it's a matter of showing respect.
1: Yeah, and in some ways, I have, don't get me wrong, a lot of those guys were just murderers, but, I have a little bit more respect for the mafia sometimes than I do for our governments. They seem to, at least the mafia had rules. The governments nowadays, they don't seem to have too many rules.
0: Well placed. You don't need to follow the rules. Yeah, that's true. That's true. Anyway, I got to get going here. Take the wife shopping. Now she's done and headed over this way. So my radio time is done. And I'm sure you understand. So we'll say 73. If you told me your name, I didn't remember it. But we'll remember you by call sign. I'm pretty good with that. KM 6 IQ. My name is Larry.
1: All right, Larry, very good. The name here is Chris, and I'll say 73. Enjoy the rest of your day. This is Kilo Echo 2, Echo Echo Delta, and I'm clear.
0: Okay, Chris, very good. All right, 73, Cam 6, I get it.

0: ATD clear. That, when you're doing a radio check, they sounded good. But I'm not Ron, I'm Alan. JD6I, ATD clear.
1: Okay, Alan, you sound like Ron. Sorry about that, but you were breaking out. K6DLC.
0: I was on my little bow thing, and I just switched over to my house rig here.
1: Thank you, sir. You sound good now.